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2: 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Or better yet, go to Times Square, take a picture of me with a Kodak. Took my life from negative to positive, I just want y'all to know that. And tonight, let's enjoy life.

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Generation on the move. 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
1: 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I'm from the dirty, but that Chico nice. 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
2: Don't tell me this is all for nothing. I can only